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2: John Shawnee here, 7 for new mama Elena. We're talking with Little Big Town, our host this week on Backstage Country. We've got It's a Dying Art, their brand new album just released last Friday. So you're going to be out on a full theater tour. Theater tour. This is not amphitheater. This is theater.
3: No, it's like the theaters. Iconic, beautiful, you know, like the Fox in Atlanta and the Chicago Theater and,
2: I think I could take. I'm going to try to take somebody from Chicago to see the one.
3: Okay.
4: Oh, good.
2: Anyway, how are you incorporating this album into the tour? Because you have to play your hits, obviously.
4: Yeah.
5: You know, it ties in with the sonic picture. The acoustics in these theaters are just incredible. It's a great place to experience music, and for people to really, you know, the tour's called
4: For the Art of It.
5: And so just to appreciate the art in just the building and the architecture alone. But these are the greatest. We feel like some of the best venues to showcase this record and this music, and for people to really, you know, tune in and listen.
4: And it'll be a great mix of the new songs and the ones that the fans have loved for years.
2: But the theater tour makes a lot of sense for you guys because of where, you know, your evolution. It just seems like this, listening to the album, this would be a perfect place to hear it.
5: That's what we thought too.
6: Yeah, I think it definitely lends itself to these spaces that where you lean in a little more, and like they were saying too, the ambiance of the place, it all just, you know, I think back to our Nightfall tour that was so special because of that and the spaces we played it in. And I'm excited and feel like this is going to be that

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12: Still looking at some very hot weather through at least Saturday. A heat advisory through Saturday evening. Generally clear tonight, low 77. Sunshine near 100 Friday. Heat index levels even hotter. Sunny weather on Saturday, low 76. Afternoon high 97. I'm meteorologist Mark Thibodeau.

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2: John Chombi here, subbing for new mama Elena. Welcome to Backstage Country. Little Big Town is here with us this week. It's a dying art. It's the title cut. Appears to be a title that covers a lot for you four. Not just music. So tell us how you decided on this one, the title, and make it title cut and all of that.
3: Yeah, It's a Dying Art is the title cut of the record. We feel, with the day and age that we're living in now with all the AI and how everyone is, obsessed with social media and what's going on our phones. And we love the idea of just getting back to the basics, what brought us here, each other, the music, sitting down and looking each other in the eye and truly, connecting with each other. And that is a dying art these days. That is a dying art. Also, real true love that sticks in there when things get really hard. That's also a dying art. So, there's lots of things in the world that would probably just make us all better if we could get back to. And that's what this song is about. Baby, it's a dying art.
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4: What's going on, Backstage Country? This is Jimmy from Little Big Town, your host all week long with John Shambi, our buddy, and in for new mama Elena. Hope everything is good with her.
5: She is doing great, and we'll be back by mid-October, thank God, for sure. And says hi and come back. She also says hi and to come on back when she's here. Are you ready to kick off a brand new hour?
6: 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We are. 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
1: John Shambi here, subbing for new mama Elena. We're talking with Little Big Town, our host this week on Backstage Country. We've got It's a Dying Art, their brand new album just released last Friday. Okay, so 26 years together?
2: Yes.
3: Somewhere around there.
4: Who's counting?
1: That's longer than lots of marriages.
0: Yeah.
1: I speak from experience. What's your secret, if there is any?
3: Respect.
4: I was about to say respect.
3: Love. Loving each other.
4: Friendship.
2: Trust.
4: Yeah. Living a lot of life together.
2: Yeah, the bond that has been created because simply from the life that we've lived together is part of the bond, for sure.
4: And seeing from where we started, our journey from then to now, I mean, we've seen a lot of stuff, kids.
1: Yep. Well, a lot of us on this side have had to, have known you for a long time, have seen that too.
2: Yeah.
1: And kind of grown with you.
2: Yeah.
1: And it's been interesting to see it from our perspective too.
2: Yeah.
1: How you've grown into who you are. And it's really nice to see.
2: Thank you.
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12: Still looking at some very hot weather through at least Saturday. A heat advisory through Saturday evening. Generally clear tonight, low 77. Sunshine near 100 Friday. Heat index levels even hotter. Sunny weather on Saturday, low 76. Afternoon high 97. I'm meteorologist Mark Thibodeau.

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2: 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And coming up, the story behind the song, Over and Over.

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1: John Chombi in for new mama Elena on Backstage Country. We're with our host for this week, Little Big Town, talking about their brand new album that just got released this past Friday. It's A Dying Art. And let's talk about this cut, Over and Over. No slight to Philip and Kimberly, but when you two, Karen and Jimmy, collaborate on a song, it's usually special. Your Side of the Bed from Tornado is a perfect example of that. I hear it again on Over and Over, which I'm sure is a bit more personal.
2: Yeah, I feel like the energy on this one is just what you said. And yeah, to hear Karen and Jimmy speak to each other in this way, and also to speak from a place of like, we're not going to give up on this, you know, we're going to find a way to fight through this. And honestly, sonically, I think this song is a cornerstone piece of music for this record. It kind of, it tells a story and has so many threads throughout all the other songs. And I just love the energy and the way the band in the studio kind of, there was a beautiful kind of marination, I guess you would call it, of energy that it just, it was beautiful to see. And then it's really fun to do this one live. And yeah, it's one of my favorites.
1: I love it.
2: It's Philip here from Little Big Town, and this is a song from our new album, It's a Dying Art. This is Over and Over on Backstage Country.

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3: What is the weirdest street name you've ever heard of?
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1: John Shambi here, subbing for new mama Elena. We're talking with Little Big Town, our host this week on Backstage Country. We've got It's a Dying Art, their brand new album just released last Friday. And you have a new producer with us, right?
2: New producer.
1: Because I had a chance to meet her and talk with her at the showcase.
3: She's incredible.
1: I mean, what a great conversationalist, too. She just really is into what you guys do.
2: Well,
4: yeah,
2: she's
4: amazing.
2: She was instrumental in also having Jason Isbell come play on Door. Just, you know, her working with him and her working with Chris Stapleton. I mean, her energy alone was just...
4: Yeah, she's just so
2: vibrant,
4: encouraging.
2: You know, and so it was really great to be around her.
1: And I mentioned this to her, and I'll mention it to you guys. I talked about the Beatles influence earlier that I heard on We Should Have It All. Well, these ears were hearing lots of different genres explored in the album.

0: heard 60s soul. I heard yacht rock. I heard classic country. I heard, you know, just regular rock. I heard, you know, singer-songwriter stuff. Was that also intentional?
1: Well, I mean, that's the way we grew up. All those things, listening, you know, we're huge rock, yacht rock fans, and we can't help but be influenced by classic country songs and Motown songs, and growing up loving, you know, Southern rock, and then also loving like Jerry Reed and the Bill Withers influence of like Crickets, like those kinds of things that are all, you know, in these songs. And again, we weren't necessarily like going, we're going to write this. It just started happening, and then discovering in the studio what is best.
0: Well, like, it's in your DNA.
2: Yeah,
0: you could see it because you go back to other albums and you hear some of this too.
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14: Still looking at some very hot weather through at least Saturday. A heat advisory through Saturday evening. Generally clear tonight, low 77. Sunshine near 100 Friday. Heat index levels even hotter. Sunny weather on Saturday, low 76. Afternoon high 97. I'm meteorologist Mark Thibodeau.

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1: John Chombi here, subbing for new mama Elena. We're talking with Little Big Town, our host this week on Backstage Country. We've got It's a Dying Art, their brand new album just released last Friday. Other than the technology, okay, what seems to be the biggest difference for you from when you got into this, you got together to now?
2: Maybe the way people find the music.
3: Oh, yeah. For sure.
4: How music is consumed.
5: Yeah. Yeah, it's, you know.
4: Which has been really a steady evolution. Really.
5: Uh-huh. And it's changing by the day. I mean, now we as artists have another job, and our other job is to swim through the muck and mire of social media and try to get someone's attention in a creative way. Something that's engaging, and we can only look at it as though it's like television or radio, or, you know, it's this vast sea of our opportunity to speak to our fans, but cutting through the algorithms is very, very difficult. I can't imagine as a new artist how challenging it is for them. And yet at the same time, the way it changes every day, it puts us all on even playing field, but it is a full-time job, you know. You know it.
4: To keep in front of people.
5: Yeah, just to get out there and go, hey, we'd love for you to listen to our music, you know. And that is it's a big, big part of artistry now.
1: Mm-hmm. Well, it depends. And again, from my standpoint, I'm looking, you know, I see you guys periodically, you know, on socials. And then I go down the rabbit hole of father's daughters. Mm-hmm. And then all of a sudden, that's all I'm seeing.
3: Yeah.
1: Father's daughters.
2: That's your algorithm.
1: For like about 6 months.
3: Yeah.
1: And then back. So that's, you got to, on top of that, you have to dig in the middle of all that. It's just become such a different, you know, experience than it was 20 some years ago.
5: Yeah. It's like sometimes I look at my algorithm and I go, why do I only get sharks? Sharks in the ocean.
4: The things you're scared of.
5: So then I have to hold up my phone and be like, puppy dogs.
3: Yeah.
5: You know, music.
1: I love it.
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1: John Shambi here, subbing for new mama Elena. Welcome to Backstage Country. Little Big Town is here with us this week. The album is pure, no tracks. You guys did it all in the studio with all the instruments in there. Is that the first time you've done that together?
2: No, we've always made it. Why didn't I know that?
3: Yeah, wow. I mean, there's times where, I mean, you can't, you have to overdub something, but our goal is always to get the energy right in the room, and it starts, you know, like right here with the acoustic guitar and going through and charting with the band guys and explaining vision and chasing vision sometimes, like not knowing the discovery is part of the fun of like,

0: like I said about Sucker for a Sad Song, it's like we didn't know that track was going to turn into this vibey thing. It could have gone a million different ways, but that day with those players in that moment of time, it ended up being this very special thing. And that's the thing that we can't lose in music. Yeah, it's easy to use, you know, AI to look up rhymes and stuff, but I guess I'm old school and want to use what's left of my brain to do it. But yeah, and just chasing after things and leaving them imperfect. There is no perfect singer. You know, we're going to sing flat. We're going to sing sharp. And when you take all that out of it, you take the character out of someone's voice. And it really doesn't when you take it out of harmonies. Harmonies can become very faceless when you take out the imperfections. When you go back and listen to the Beatles, or you go back and listen to Fleetwood Mac or Alabama, or, you know, any of the bands, iconic bands that we've loved, that buzzy harmony comes from imperfection. And so that's kind of another theme in this record of it's a dying art that we want to hold on to.
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8: Still looking at some very hot weather through at least Saturday. A heat advisory through Saturday evening. Generally clear tonight, low 77. Sunshine near 100 Friday. Heat index levels even hotter. Sunny weather on Saturday, low 76. Afternoon high 97. I'm meteorologist Mark Thibodeau.

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2: John Chombi here, subbing for new mama Elena. We're talking with Little Big Town, our host this week on Backstage Country. We've got It's a Dying Art, their brand new album just released last Friday. All right, so what keeps bringing you back into a studio? Four of you together.
3: I think the love of music and still enamored with where it can take you and lead you creatively. I personally think it's the closest thing we have to magic.
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5: 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And so, yeah, it's just like the chasing it down is a real joy. Just being able to still do it for 26 years is a joy. And I don't know, it's storytelling that keeps us going. It really is.
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1: That was so much fun. Already wrapping up this Thursday edition of Backstage Country. I'm John Chombi in for Elena, along with this week's hosts, Little Big Town.
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5: Heat wave will stay strong through the weekend and then fade pretty quickly next week as we head towards the beginning of fall. Heat advisory through Saturday evening. Clear skies, 77 at sunrise. Sunny on Friday, a high near 100. Sunshine, 98 Saturday. Some scattered showers and hot on Sunday, highs mid-90s. My meteorologist, Mark Thibodeau.

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8: Heat wave will stay strong through the weekend and then fade pretty quickly next week as we head towards the beginning of fall. Heat advisory through Saturday evening. Clear skies, 77 at sunrise. Sunny on Friday, a high near 100. Sunshine, 98 Saturday. Some scattered showers and hot on Sunday, highs mid-90s. I'm meteorologist Mark Thibodeau.

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1: 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No, well, you don't have to keep making note of it. 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
1: that's fine. Well, you didn't have to make it weird. You didn't have to actually... Maybe go to the corner, Randy Brooks.
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7: Heat wave will stay strong through the weekend and then fade pretty quickly next week as we head towards the beginning of fall. Heat advisory through Saturday evening. Clear skies, 77 at sunrise. Sunny on Friday, a high near 100. Sunshine, 98 Saturday. Some scattered showers and hot on Sunday, highs mid-90s. My meteorologist, Mark Thibodeau.

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3: Heat wave will stay strong through the weekend and then fade pretty quickly next week as we head towards the beginning of fall. Heat advisory through Saturday evening. Clear skies, 77 at sunrise. Sunny on Friday, a high near 100. Sunshine, 98 Saturday. Some scattered showers and hot on Sunday, highs mid-90s. My meteorologist, Mark Thibodeau.

0: Michael Four State's number one for country.
1: Hey, it's Corey Kent. I'm sitting all alone in the cold, Rocky
2: Mountain Bowl. I'm Cole Swindell.

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1: So what would your adulting merit badge be for? If you were going to get one for the normal adulting thing, this all started off with my niece, who is just old enough, I guess, to get into the
2: Daisies, is that what it is?
1: Daisies. And she was wearing her brand new one, and there's like 1,000 of them on there. And I'm like, what's this one for? Video

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0: I'll pull you though.
1: There goes Jen, everybody. Bye, Jen.
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3: I knew I'd see her around. I'd be at some party. She'd show up and I'd be walking out. 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That white Maxima with the sticker on the back. I'd act.

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1: 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Keep holding it down. 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
2: Heat wave will stay strong through the weekend and then fade pretty quickly next week as we head towards the beginning of fall. Heat advisory through Saturday evening. Clear skies, 77 at sunrise. Sunny on Friday, a high near 100. Sunshine, 98 Saturday. Some scattered showers and hot on Sunday, highs mid-90s. My meteorologist, Mark Thibodeau.

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4: Heat wave will stay strong through the weekend and then fade pretty quickly next week as we head towards the beginning of fall. Heat advisory through Saturday evening. Clear skies, 77 at sunrise. Sunny on Friday, a high near 100. Sunshine, 98 Saturday. Some scattered showers and hot on Sunday, highs mid-90s. My meteorologist, Mark Thibodeau.

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10: Heat wave will stay strong through the weekend and then fade pretty quickly next week as we head towards the beginning of fall. Heat advisory through Saturday evening. Clear skies, 77 at sunrise. Sunny on Friday, a high near 100. Sunshine, 98 Saturday. Some scattered showers and hot on Sunday, highs mid-90s. My meteorologist, Mark Thibodeau.

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3: The four states number one for country kicks, 102.5.
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1: Good morning, I'm Steve Smith. Here's what's going on in the four states. Flock cameras, they are worrying Missouri U.S. Senator Josh Hawley.
2: I see that today Missouri's governor has just announced some restrictions on the flock cameras. I think some curbs on it, some rules of the road. That's the right idea.
1: Hawley launched a Senate investigation into flock in August. A narcotics search warrant served in Pittsburgh Wednesday night following the search. 51-year-old Christopher Lee of Pittsburgh was charged with several felonies. Your news is a service of the city of Joplin. 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
3: A heat advisory in effect today. Sunshine highs near 97, going to put closer to 101. Clear skies tonight. Lows dropping down to 75, 97 on Saturday. 94 with a chance of rain on Sunday. Monday's looking even cooler. More rain with a high near 83.
4: Kix 102.5 storm tracker radar just showing a few clouds over the four states.
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99. Morning Kicks with Randy and Jen. So much fun, you'll be laughing to yourself all day. In a deeply cool way, of course. 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

0: our state's number one for country morning kicks with Brandy and Jen, 609.
1: A heat advisory in effect today, high near 97, going to feel closer to 101. It is 77 in Joplin.
0: And we're getting you signed up to win Silver Dollar City Fall Harvest Festival tickets.
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0: But right now it's Blake Shelton.
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1: A heat advisory in effect today. Highs are 97. Going to feel more like 101. It is 77 in Joplin.
0: Heat advisory almost all weekend. Actually, Sunday evening, Sunday night, that's when the rain's supposed to start. And there's supposed to be a significant amount of it through Monday even.
1: I mean, Monday they're calling for a high near 83.
0: So a cold front is on the way to bring some cooler temperatures. We can look forward to all of that. But it's going to be another hot weekend.
1: Hold on. Where's the wood when you got to knock on some wood?
0: It's right here in my head.
1: There we go. Yeah. We've got your chance to guess when the Great Plains Federal Credit Union Secret Sound in just 1 hour at 720.
0: A lot of money to $852.50 that could be yours.
1: And don't forget, starting on Monday, by the way, we are going to double your chances to guess a win. So right now, you can guess at 720 every weekday. But starting on Monday, you can also guess at 420 with Brett.
0: That's double the chances to win the cash, and the jackpot climbs twice as fast because of it.
1: And it's already up there. It's already a great jackpot.
0: Hey, it's Friday! Woo-hoo! Did you know that? Did you know?
1: Okay, calm down, and they're not awake yet.
0: Well, that's why we've got this for them to think about while they're getting ready.
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14: Got some good news on the horizon as far as the temperatures are concerned. We are going to usher in some cooler weather by the start of the work week. Heat advisory until 8 p.m. Saturday. Sunny up to 97. Heat index of 100. Tonight clear and 75. Sunny Saturday and 96. I'm meteorologist Jeff Ena.

car won't start on a work morning? That's a job for roadside assistance. Get new cranks for the day? That's what Morning Kicks with Randy and Jan is all about. 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

0: Kicks 102.5, the four states number one for country morning kicks with Randy and Jen.
1: A heat advisory in effect today, highs near 97. Gonna feel more like 101. It is 77 in Joplin.
0: And we'll give you a look at four states news and weather in just 25 minutes.
1: Plus, we got your chance to guess and win the Great Plains Federal Credit Union Secret Sound. That's gonna be at 720.
0: $852.50 up for grabs, and we're doubling your chances to win and how quickly the jackpot grows starting on Monday.
1: Yeah, on Monday you can guess at 7:20 and then again at 4:20 in the afternoon with Brett.
0: And we've had our Y'all Ain't Gonna Believe This News headline on Facebook.
1: And it is annoying kids left behind on field trips.
0: Doesn't sound like a bad idea, but we'll tell you all about it in just 15 minutes.
1: But first, let's take a look at some of the news headlines that you may have missed out on since yesterday.
0: So, fuel prices. Everybody's talking about gas prices. We have hit a new all-time record high when it comes to diesel. And actually, regular fuel is at a record high. The national average right now is about $4.44 a gallon, but diesel is averaging $6.29 a gallon nationwide. That's up 68% from a year ago. And it's the Iran war and disruptions to global fuel supplies that are a big part of what's driving it.
1: And this isn't really just like a gas is expensive problem. We're heading into harvest season, so we've got these farmers who are paying those diesel prices to run, you know, their combines and tractors and trucks and things like that.
0: And delivery prices, you know, the truckers, what they're having to pay. So where do you think they're going to get that money? From the customer. There's one Missouri farmer told Reuters she's spending about $1,500 a day to fuel a single combine. Well, one single combine.
1: For one day, $1,500?
0: Yeah, and eventually, the fuel cost has got to make its way through the entire food chain, transportation, groceries, everything else. It's going to hit your wallet, your pocketbook, and your employers are not able to pay you more or haven't paid you more because profits, profits, profits.
1: So when diesel gets expensive, it's really not just the guy filling up like the diesel pickup who notices.
0: Nope, eventually your grocery cart's going to get involved.
1: Which, I mean, who doesn't love that sentence? Oh, hey, honey, we're spending more at Walmart because of the Strait of Hormuz.
0: And you thought you were just going in for milk.
1: The former executive director of the Carl Junction Area Chamber of Commerce is facing criminal charges. He is accused of using chamber credit cards for personal expenses. His name is Nicholas Howard, and he's charged with stealing and fraudulent use of a credit or debit device.
0: Investigators say the purchases included things like utilities, Amazon orders, restaurants, liquor, groceries, gas, and streaming services. Howard repeatedly admitted to some of the unauthorized spending despite being told the cards weren't for personal use.
1: He was the chamber's executive director from December 2023 until April of this year. And the chamber says it has since changed its financial controls and oversight procedures.
0: So if you live in Northeast Oklahoma and get your electricity from Liberty Utilities, your power bill could be going up a lot.
1: Oh, boy.
0: They are asking Oklahoma regulators for a two-step rate increase that would eventually add about $59 a month typical residential bill.
1: Right. And this is based on using the 1,000 kilowatt hours a month that they have right now. Yeah. So the current estimated bill is around like $160, but Liberty wants that to go to roughly $190 next year and then $220 the year after that.
0: So do the math on that. That's about $708 more dollars a year for the same amount of electricity you're using today. So combine that with the increases that they've slapped onto Joplin here recently in the surrounding four state area. Liberty is raking in bank.
1: Okay, hold on though. The important word here is could, okay?
0: Yeah.
1: Could do this. The Oklahoma Corporation Commission still has to approve the request. That hasn't happened yet. So Liberty says the increases are needed after investing more than $31 million in its Oklahoma electric system.
0: I don't know. Based on the population and how much they're talking about increasing, they stand to make a lot more than $31 million out of that.
1: So if you're a Liberty customer, I guess anywhere around here, you might want to stop checking the thermostat and start checking the electric meter.
0: Or just go back to candles. I mean, that's where we're headed. They're eventually going to price it where you can't afford to have electricity.
1: And if you're making plans for the weekend, the heat, well,
0: it's not going
1: anywhere. No, Joplin could at 97 today. Heat index values could reach 105.
0: Which is impressive for this time of year. I mean, think about it. Fall, the first day of fall is officially next Tuesday.
1: Oh, man.
0: Yeah, this Tuesday.
1: Hold on. Let me look at the forecast for Tuesday. Tuesday, they're
0: it's
1: going to
0: be
1: for
0: cooler. It is.
1: Yeah. 77.
0: And at this point, fall isn't late. It's apparently been told it can't come in until somebody checks its references.
1: Hurry up and check the references. I want fall.
0: I don't know about you, but I've got a little bit of Friday brain, and I don't think that's just the heat that's causing it. I think it's gas prices, electric prices.

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0: It's Morning Kicks with Randy and Chen, brought to you by First Community Bank on the four states number one for country. Kicks.

0: four states, number one for country. Morning Kicks with Randy and Jen, 649.
1: A heat advisory in effect today, highs are 97. Going to put more like 101. It is 77 in Joplin.
0: And we'll give you a look at four states news and the weather for the weekend in about 12 minutes.
1: Plus, we're just 30 minutes away from your chance to guess and win the Great Plains Federal Credit Union Secret Sound.
0: A lot of cash, $852.50 up for grabs if you can be calling number 5 at 720 and tell us what the sound is.
1: But starting on Monday, we're going to double your chances to guess and win the secret sound.
0: Two times to guess and win every weekday, 720 and 420. All you have to do is be calling number 5, tell us what the sound is, and all that cash will be yours.
1: And that means the jackpot is basically going to grow twice as fast.
0: We did the math. It's going to be over $1,000. Within just like 4 days. I think 4 days from where it is now.
1: Yeah, so, which is huge.
0: Yeah, a lot of money right there. You could almost buy gas with that.
1: Almost. All right, right now, let's see if we can give away some. No, let's not.
0: Come on, Jen. Let's give away some. Let's give away some.
1: No, it's not 720 yet. We're going to do the y'all are going to believe this news.
0: We just had this conversation. You never let me do anything. I have the best ideas. And I don't get to do any of my ideas. Let me tell you, y'all would be sitting and pudding if I could have my idea.
1: The y'all are going to believe this news headline is annoying kids left behind on field trip.
0: So this group of Slovakian school children. Stop. This group of Slovakian school children were on their way home from a field trip to the UK when their tour leader kicked them off the bus in Forbach, France, which is this little town right near the German border.
1: So these kids are on the school trip, right, and they're heading home to Slovakia, and I guess somewhere in France, the tour leader's like, all right, that's it, get out.
0: 6 boys and 2 girls. One teacher stayed behind with them, but the tour leader took the bus with everyone else, and they continued on their way to Slovakia.
1: The parents had to arrange for the kids to get them home, like, home themselves, so these kids got a pretty good geography lesson out of this one.
0: All right, class, today we're going to cross Germany and Austria.
1: And remember this feeling, because we're going to do it again when your parents can pick you up.
0: The tour company says the behavior rules had been agreed on before the trip, and the parents have filed a complaint with police saying leaving the kids behind was a little excessive.
1: So what were the kids even doing?
0: I don't know. I mean, I would really like to know, because there's a pretty big gap between the kids were being obnoxious and we've decided France is where you live now.
1: Maybe they were singing like 99 bottles of beer on the wall, like, but in Slovakia.
0: For 11 hours, yeah.
1: I mean, that'll definitely get you abandoned somewhere.
0: We'll take a look at four states news and weather in just 8 minutes.
1: It's the four states number one for country.
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1: Good morning, I'm Steve Smith. Here's what's going on in the four states. A Sarkozy man sentenced to 18 years in the Missouri Department of Corrections yesterday for one count of child molestation in the second degree and one count of sexual misconduct involving a child. 64-year-old Glenn Jump was sentenced following his August 5th plea, at which time he admitted to the crimes. More inside the KCRG app. A fire at a vacant trailer house in Golden City Wednesday night is being investigated as suspicious in nature. Anyone with information should contact the Barton County Sheriff's Office. 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
3: Heat advisory in effect for today and much of the weekend, in fact, too, with highs around 98 today, lows tonight down around 76. More sunshine and hot tomorrow with highs near 97 and lows around 75. Could see some rain moving in around Sunday evening for Sunday night and Monday. That is going to cool things down. Kix 102.5. Storm tracker radar isn't showing anything over the four states. It's 73 in Seneca, 73 in Carl Junction, and 77 in Joplin. 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

0: Yes,
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1: Here's Stella Lefty. Bye.

0: the four states number one for country. Morning Kicks with Randy and Jen, 709.
1: A heat advisory in effect today. Highs near 97. Going to feel more like 101. It is 77 in Joplin.
0: We'll give you a look at the weather in about 15 minutes. Tell you what it's going to be like over the weekend. Here's a hint. It's going to be hot.
1: But it's not going to stay that way. So the first day of fall is on Tuesday. And on Tuesday, they're calling for a high of 77. Tuesday night, 57 for the low.
0: So, in other words, you're telling me that the calendar does know what it's talking about occasionally.
1: Maybe this time.
0: Not for summer this year, but for fall, it's trying to compensate and, you know, get back on track.
1: Then again, we are still a few days out, and notoriously, the weather always changes around here, so we'll see.
0: We'll tell you all about it in 15 minutes, plus we're only about 11 minutes away from your chance to guess and win the Kick Secret Sound.
1: And this is a lot of money up for grabs, $852.50.
0: And starting Monday, everything's getting ready to double. The jackpot, your chances to guess and win, all of that starting on Monday.
1: We've got just 10 minutes right now. 10 minutes, okay? For you to call in and guess.
0: You're going to be okay there?
1: I don't know.
0: 10 minutes, guys. 10 minutes.
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1: A heat advisory in effect today. Highs near 97. Gonna feel more like 105, though. It is 77 in Joplin.
0: We'll give you a look at the weather forecast in about 6 minutes. Plus, be sure and join us on the live video. It is the law. You have to.
1: It says it right here in the label.
0: Right. Oh, that's a weird label. Yes, but you have to join us on there, okay? Because it's Friday and because nobody wants to do anything serious anyway. And trust me, there is nothing serious happening on the Morning Kicks live video.
1: And you can come hang out with us on Twitch, YouTube, or also on Facebook.
0: Come watch all the spankings.
1: There's no spankings.
0: If there were, though, people could come watch all the spankings.
1: Yeah, but there's spankings.
0: But we could have spankings.
1: All right, let's see if we can give away some cats at the Great Plains Federal Credit Union Secret Sound.
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1: And starting on Monday, we're going to double your chances to win with a guess at 720 and then again at 420 with Brett.
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4: Got some good news on the horizon as far as the temperatures are concerned. We are going to usher in some cooler weather by the start of the work week. Heat advisory until 8 p.m. Saturday. Sunny up to 97. Heat index of 100. Tonight clear and 75. Sunny Saturday and 96. I'm meteorologist Jeff Eno.

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0: Mix 102.5, the four states, number one for country. What are you laughing at?
1: Your mouse is incredibly loud. You're over there clicking away.
0: So sometimes we turn on the microphones before the song is through. And sometimes I still have to get some things ready.
1: And so you're over there clicking at the end of Jason Aldean and Carrie Underwood, and it's just... Why is your mouse so loud?
0: Maybe I'm just hitting it a little aggressively.
1: You're an aggressive tapper.
0: Stupid link open!
1: Hey, you know, getting all this on the live stream, you're never going to miss a moment like that.
0: Oh, hey, isn't that valuable? Said no one ever.
1: It's real behind-the-scenes radio, which everybody wants, right?
0: It's real behind.
1: So come hang out with us on the live stream. You can find us on Twitch, YouTube, also on Facebook.
0: We're getting you signed up to win Silver Dollar City tickets right now, just for a few minutes more. Using the Kicks code word.
1: So hopefully you heard that. We gave it to you a little after 6 o'clock this morning. And make sure you hang on to that word, because anytime we ask you to, you know, text that word in, you do so. That's going to get you entered to win Silver Dollar City tickets.
0: We're going to find out who our first winners is at 7:50.
1: Plus, in the next hour, we're going to talk about...
0: I didn't do it right.
1: No.
0: That was a plural verb, wasn't it? Yeah. The winners is, winners was, winners has been. We'll find out who the winners has been or was at 7:50.
1: Plus, in the next hour, we're going to ask, what do you do to pass the time while you're on the toilet?
0: Listen to Morning Kicks with Brandy and Jen. They make me poop.
1: We're asking the really hard questions this morning.
0: Hopefully not too hard, or you need a stool softener.
1: 623-1025 to call or text or tell us on Facebook.
0: So the World Champion Stone Skimming Championships, which is rock skipping, you know.
1: Okay.
0: Was held last weekend in Scotland. We're just now hearing about it, but more than 400 of the world's best rock skippers descended on Easdale Island, which normally has only 60 residents. So they were like, whoa, wait a minute.
1: Yeah, for one weekend, the population basically increases by like 660%, all because folks want to come and throw some rocks.
0: More than 30 countries were represented.
1: What?
0: And the competition's pretty serious, too. You get three throws across this 207-foot stretch. And your stone has to be Easdale slate, no wider than 3 inches.
1: So I would assume there's some kind of specialized training or something involved for this.
0: I don't know. I would think so. I mean...
1: Do you just spend 6 months throwing rocks at a pond or what?
0: I guess. How do you train for rock skipping?
1: I don't know. Scything, maybe?
0: That's what I was thinking. Last year, two competitors got caught cheating because they had fashioned their stones into perfect circles.
1: They were cheating at skipping rocks.
0: Take this very seriously.
1: So this year's winner was 32-year-old Liam Knight from North Carolina. He was the only competitor who actually hit the back wall.
0: So he traveled all the way from North Carolina to this little tiny island in Scotland.
1: Through a wall.
0: Hit a wall.
1: Got a trophy.
0: Worth every penny of that plane ticket, man.
1: I mean, honestly, Scotland is way ahead of us. I mean, they've got international stone skimming championships.
0: We're still playing cornhole in someone's driveway.
1: Well, whatever gets your rocks off, I guess.
0: And when the score, and by the way, when this story comes around again next year.
1: Yeah, just skip it.
0: Just skip it. You know what it is time for?
1: What?
0: It's Friday, so that means it's time for another movie assignment for
2: Jen's Movie.
0: Where we assigned Jen a movie to watch over the weekend, because before she came to Kicks,
1: I had seen very few, if any, movies. And so anytime someone would reference a movie, I wouldn't have any idea what they were talking about.
0: Who knows why? None of us know why. We have no idea why, but we're trying to rehabilitate her. So every Friday, we assign her a movie that usually the rest of us have already seen.
1: And then I watch it over the weekend, come back on Monday, rank it 1 to 10, and let you know what I thought about it.
0: So this weekend, we're assigning you 1973's American Graffiti. I could not, when we went through the list, I asked her, I said, have you seen this? She said, no. I'm like, how have we missed assigning you this iconic movie?
1: It's about graffiti?
0: No.
1: Oh, okay.
0: It was directed by this young guy you might have heard of named George Lucas.
1: Oh, Star Wars guy.
0: Yeah, who apparently wasn't busy enough making movies about space yet. So it takes place one night in a small California town. It's set in 1962, and it follows this group of teenagers as they cruise around, hang out, chase girls, listen to the radio, and generally try to figure out what they're doing with their lives.
1: Cool.
0: It stars Richard Dreyfuss, Ron Howard, Harrison Ford. That was his debut in acting. Cindy Williams, who was in Laverne and Shirley, and a bunch of other people who would go on to become very familiar faces. And there's a big reason that this movie is going to feel different from a lot of the movies you've been assigned. It's because there isn't a plot.
1: What?
0: There is no giant central plot. It's more about the experience of being young, driving around, listening to music, and thinking the entire world is happening right outside your car window. So pay attention to the cars, the music. Wolfman Jack is featured in this.
1: Love
0: the actual
1: that, yeah.
0: On the radio. And the way the movie captures that very specific teenage obsession with cruising around for absolutely no reason.
1: Okay, but there's no plot.
0: No plot. And keep in mind also while you're watching this that the movie came out in 1973, okay?
1: Right.
0: But it's looking back at 1962.
1: Okay.
0: So essentially you're watching one generation's nostalgia for another generation's teenage years.
1: Okay.
0: And it's rated PG. You can watch it for free on Freebie, Cineplex, or YouTube with ads, of course. And then Monday we'll find out whether George Lucas successfully rehabilitated you or whether you spent 2 hours wondering why everybody in this movie just won't go somewhere.
1: George Lucas.
0: George. Okay. There were more letters in the word than I read. George Lucas. Jute.
1: All right, so I'm going to watch American Graffiti over the weekend. Hey, it's PG. Can the kids watch it?
0: Yeah, I don't know that they'll like it, but yeah.
1: All right, so I'm going to watch American Graffiti over the weekend. Then I'll come back on Monday, rank it 1 to 10, and let you know what I thought about it.
0: With Jen's movie rehab.
1: On the 4 states, number 1 for country.
0: Kicks 102.5. George Lucas.
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0: Kicks 102.5, the four states number one for country. Morning Kicks with Randy and Jen.
1: Heat advisory in effect today. Highs are 97. Going to feel more like 101. It is 77 in Joplin.
0: 77?
1: 77.
0: 77. We'll give you a look at the weekend's forecast in about 8 minutes.
1: Don't forget to come hang out with us on the live stream. We are on Twitch, YouTube, and Facebook right now if you want to come and hang out with us.
0: And in the next hour, we're going to be talking about what you do to pass time when you're sitting on the toilet.
1: We used to read the back of shampoo bottles. Now we have phones to doom scroll. But what do you do when you're on the toilet?
0: I've got a buddy who has a fidget spinner. He says that he sits there and plays with that. And I said, that's a little weird. Playing with toys when you're on the toilet?
1: It passes the time. Isn't that weird?
0: Speaking of toys, though, the Toy Hall of Fame has just announced its nominees for this year.
1: Okay, so what did they announce?
0: There are 12 toys up for consideration. Only 3 are going to make it in.
1: And here's the deal. We actually are the ones that get to vote, so I am prepared to take this incredibly seriously.
0: Okay, here's what's nominated this year.
1: Okay.
0: Or a few of them. Bingo is nominated.
1: Meh.
0: Bop It.
1: Okay, yeah, I can get on board with that one. That thing starts out super fun and then eventually becomes this, like, electronic device, and it's screaming at you because you weren't fast enough.
0: Twist It!
1: I'm trying. I'm 36 years old. Just give me a second.
0: Mousetrap is on the list.
1: Obvious Hall of Famer. Love that one. I don't know what took them so long to get it on the list.
0: Yeah, you spend an hour building that ridiculous machine, and then somebody bumps the table, and the whole thing falls apart.
1: And everyone's like, all right, well, I guess we're done then.
0: Polly Pocket made it to this year's list.
1: Oh, okay, so those things, they're like the little dolls that bend and they constantly disappear. Like, you have 12 pieces on Monday and then only one shoe left by Wednesday.
0: And the slide is nominated.
1: Like a playground slide?
0: Yep.
1: Okay, if the slide gets in, I'm nominating the swing set next year.
0: Tickle Me Elmo is nominated.
1: Oh, come on. No, that thing, it's had enough publicity as it is.
0: And Yahtzee?
1: Okay, classic.
0: Has anybody on Earth ever made it to the bottom of a Yahtzee scorecard, though?
1: I think I've even seen, like, the bottom half of a scorecard.
0: So you can vote on the National Toy Hall of Fame's website once a day through September 23rd.
1: I think I'm going to go with Mousetrap, Bop It, and Pokemon cards.
0: Man, Jethro Tull gets screwed again, doesn't he?
1: Who?
0: Oh, wait, I'm thinking of the Rock and Roll Hall of Fame. Never mind. That's something totally different. Hey, it is time to call our winner of the Silver Dollar City ticket.
1: That's right. We've been getting you signed up with a Kicks code word, and our system has a winner.
0: I'm calling him, Jen. Look at me calling the winner.
1: Are you okay?
0: I don't know.
1: Just take a deep breath. It's going to be okay.
0: They're still out on...
2: Hello?
1: Hey, is this Stacey Maupin?
2: It is.
0: Maupin, she's cleaning the whole dang house. How many jokes do you hear a day about your last name, Stacey?
2: Quite a few.
0: And all of them are more sad than the last one, right?
2: That's right. Especially coming from you.
0: Right, that's it. These Silver Dollar City tickets are coming with me.
1: No. She gets to keep them because she entered the code word, and now she is going to Silver Dollar City.
0: Woo! Congratulations, Stacey. Try cleaning that up.
2: I will.
1: This tells us the four states number one for country.
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1: Good morning, I'm Steve Smith. Here's what's going on in the four states. Flock cameras, they are worrying Missouri U.S. Senator Josh Hawley.
2: I see that today Missouri's governor has just announced some restrictions on the flock cameras. I think some curbs on it, some rules of the road. That's the right idea.
1: Hawley launched a Senate investigation into flock in August. A narcotics search warrant served in Pittsburgh Wednesday night following the search. 51-year-old Christopher Lee of Pittsburgh was charged with several felonies. 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
3: A heat advisory in effect today. We'll see highs near 97, going to feel closer to 101. Clear skies, lows dropping down to 75 tonight, 97 on Saturday, 94 on Sunday. Rain overnight on Sunday, and fingers crossed for a cooler Monday as we see a high near 83.
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3: 75 in Grove, 75 in Pittsburgh, 79 in Joplin. 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
4: So we're wanting to know, what do you do to pass the time while you're sitting on the toilet? You know what I do?
3: What do you do?
4: Especially when we're at someone else's house, and if I have to, I go, nur, nur, nur, nur, nur, nur, nur, nur,
3: no
4: nur,
3: way.
4: Nur, nur. Yeah, just over and over while I'm in there to make them wonder, you know. And then they have to ask, what were you doing in there?
3: Right.
4: And then I have to say, that's inappropriate.
3: Do you do it loud enough for them to hear?
4: Nur, nur, nur, nur, nur,
3: oh,
4: nur.
3: My.
4: What do you do to pass the time while you are on the toilet? I mean, let's be honest, we spend an average of
3: How long do we spend in there?
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Good morning, Joplin. If your brain is still buffering, you'll fit right in here. It's Morning Kicks with Randy and Jan on Kicks 102.5.

0: 102.5, the four states, number one for country. 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
1: A heat advisory in effect today, highs near 97. Get up from like 101. It is 79 in Joplin.
0: We'll give you a look at the weekend's forecast in about 15 minutes.
1: Make sure to come hang out with us on the live stream. We are live on Twitch and YouTube and Facebook right now.
0: You say like, make sure, like it's something, you know, that you got to seal and make sure, I mean, you got to establish.
1: You should do it. You should come and hang out with us. We have fun.
0: Why?
1: Because we have fun.
0: We have fun! You burned them!
1: It's a good time on the live stream.
0: It's a way to pass the time while you're on the toilet.
1: Which is exactly what we're talking about today.
0: What do you do to pass the time when you're sitting in the can? I mean, you're going to be spending a certain amount of time in there right, over your lifetime. So what do you do to while away that time?
1: You watch Randy and Jen on the live stream.
0: Kind of makes you want to go, doesn't it?
1: 623-1025 to call or text and tell us what you do.
0: Here's Kane Brown on Kicks. 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

0: It's number one for country morning kicks with Randy and Jen.
1: A heat advisory in effect today. Highs near 97, going to put closer to 101. It is 79 in Joplin.
0: And we've got to look at the weekend's forecast in about 6 minutes, but we're wanting to know,
1: what do you do to pass the time while you're on the toilet doing your thing?
0: So how much time do you spend on the toilet in your life?
1: What does Google say? Google

0: right? I mean, several times a day.
1: Unless you're constipated. They say it's nearly 3 full months that you spend sitting on the toilet in your lifetime. So 3 months, they say they visit the toilet about 5 to 7 times a day.
0: Uh-huh.
1: A typical trip lasts a few minutes, though people may spend longer scrolling on your phone. So they say these daily minutes adds up to about 2,200 hours on the porcelain throne, which is about 92 days, I guess.
0: So that's a lot of time to be doing something else.
1: What are you doing when you're in there?
2: I spend my time getting away from the nagging from the wife while I'm on a job.
1: Yeah, that's a job in and of itself. Sometimes that's the only alone time a dad can have.
2: Yeah, you got it.
0: Don't worry, she loves the peace and quiet too.
1: Well, and she's kind of contributing to the whole process because it makes you want to go.
0: What about you? How do you pass the time in the toilet?
3: I like to play fetch with my dog. He brings me the ball when I'm sitting on the toilet. It's like he knows it's the only time I can't go anywhere.
0: You're going to play with me no matter what.
3: That's right. That's what he says. He brings it to me and he drops it basically in my lap. So I have to make sure I keep my legs closed.
1: Well, yeah.
3: He's like forceful about it.
1: No matter how rough the process is, you're going to play fetch.
3: Yep.
1: What is the thing you do to pass the time when you're sitting on the toilet?
4: I bought a squatty potty while I was on the potty.
1: A what?
0: What the heck is a squatty potty? I've never even heard of that.
1: That doesn't make any sense.
4: Doesn't it make sense? It makes perfect sense.
1: Oh.
4: Because do you know what I was buying?
1: What?
4: Before that, this was like one of those add-on items, you know what I mean? It was the impulse.
1: Impulse buys, yeah.
4: Right before you're like, yes, add to cart. Yeah, no. And then I was buying the golden-infused, you know, smell-good spray.
1: Okay, that makes sense. The squatty potty thing. So you've seen these, haven't you? It's the whole rainbow unicorn ads that are on YouTube. So they have ads for this where the unicorn poops rainbows.
0: Yes.
1: And stuff. It's an obnoxious commercial. But I was intrigued because it sounds very scientific behind the squatty potty, right? Like, okay, that makes sense. It makes everything in line. It makes it easier, facilitates that. So I began looking for one, trying to find one, but they want like $40 for one on Amazon.
0: Isn't it just a stool to put your feet on?
1: Yeah, that's all it is. So I thought, well, maybe I'll find a box or something. I get it. My daughter found one at a local store for like $9.
0: Squatty potty.
1: Got it for me as a big gift, and there was a lot of ceremony, and Dad, look what I got you, and blah, blah, blah. And now it doesn't work.
0: No?
1: Or I don't see that it improves or is more, it doesn't help anything.
0: Maybe you're doing it wrong.
1: No, I put it right in front of the toilet and put my feet on it, but it doesn't really promote anything. There's no difference without or with the squatty potty.
0: Maybe you still got to work on the angle, or I don't know.
1: I have worked on the angle, trust me.
0: So but straightforward.
1: Now I have this obnoxious stool that I can bang my feet into when I go to the bathroom in the middle of the night.
0: And perfect.
1: Can I get rid of it? Oh, no, because it's a gift from my loving daughter. So I will always have a shin-banging squatty potty in front of my toilet.
0: But what about you? What do you do to pass the time when you're in the toilet?
4: Normally troll my ex, because that's what it makes me think of.
1: She wins. She wins. Touche.
0: So when you were on the toilet doing your thing, what do you do to pass the time?
1: I do my thing.
0: And what else do you do?
1: 623-1025 to text or tell us.
0: You can also tell us on Facebook.
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6: Got some good news on the horizon as far as the temperatures are concerned. We are going to usher in some cooler weather by the start of the work week. Heat advisory until 8 p.m. Saturday. Sunny up to 97. Heat index of 100. Tonight clear and 75. Sunny Saturday and 96. I'm meteorologist Jeff Ena.

Some people like to ease into their morning, but these two dive in head first every day. It's Morning Kicks with Randy and Jen on Kicks 102.5.

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1: A heat advisory in effect today. Highs here 97, going to feel closer to 101. It is 79 in Joplin.
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1: So make sure to go on the Kicks app or the Kicks website and vote on the songs that you want to hear this morning.
0: What do you do, though, while you're wasting time on the toilet? That's what we're talking about.
1: It's such a Friday topic. None of us want to do anything serious anyway, so let's talk about what we do when we're taking care of business.
0: I'm glad you put it that way. What do you do?
2: Contemplate what kind of craziness the day is going to ensue and what I'm going to instill in it.
1: That's very telling that apparently he is a morning bathroom user because he's speculating on his day and what's going to happen for him.
0: You know, we've proven time and time again that the most poop happens in the morning. Obvious. In this show, especially.
1: What about you? What do you do to pass the time when you're on the toilet?
3: Sit on a backwards and have a bowl of cereal on that back end there.
0: Oh, that's genius! I love it.
1: No, why eating on the potty? That is just not sanitary.
0: It's all part of the process.
3: It's called multitasking. Yeah. Short on time, you gotta make things work for you.
0: I mean, it's headed there anyway.
1: Oh, stop.
0: You literally could cut out the middleman and just pour it in the toilet. Why don't you just do that? That's what we do with my mother-in-law's cooking.
1: That's disgusting.
0: Why? Is that more disgusting than what you do with it?
1: What do you mean? What do you mean?
0: You consume it. You carry it around in your body for a few hours.
1: Yeah.
0: You process and break it down to its most mundane levels. You take all the good things out of it.
1: Yes.
0: And then you squeeze out what's left.
1: Everybody does it, Randy.
0: I would put forward that is more disgusting than just pouring it directly in the toilet.
1: Well, the way that you painted the picture, yes.
0: Don't paint with it. Don't. That's what monkeys do at the zoo, Jen. Do not paint with it.
1: Well, what about you? What do you do to pass the time when you're on the toilet?
0: That's not a happy little cloud.
4: I stare at a picture of Randy.
1: Inspiration?
0: Well, that might get things moving. I get that.
4: Yeah, it really does. It scares the out of me.
0: Gosh. What do you do to pass the time while you're sitting on the toilet in the bathroom?
1: 623-1025 to call or text or tell us on Facebook.
0: It's the four states number one for country.
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0: 102.5, the four states number one for country morning kicks with Randy and Jen.
1: A heat advisory in effect today. Highs are 97, going to feel closer to 101. It is 79 in Joplin.
0: And we've got the morning kicks takeover starting in about 6 minutes, but we've been talking about what you do to while away the time while you're whiling away your time, whiling away time on the toilet.
1: What is whiling? I don't even know what that is.
0: You have to have a whiler to do the whiling with.
1: What's a whiler?
0: The whiler, it's one of those elongated that you while away with.
1: Let's see, while is a noun that means a clever trick.
0: No,
1: or
0: stop
1: cunning
0: that.
1: Artifice,
0: stop that. You're
1: used to deceive, manipulate, or persuade someone.
0: Yes, it is a cunning artifice. That's what it is.
1: So you're on the toilet cleverly.
0: Haven't you ever had a cunning artifice?
1: No, I don't even
0: know
1: what an artifice is.
0: Why do I feel like I'm really pushing some boundaries, Sam? Cunning artifice.
1: We're talking about how you pass time when you're doing your thing in the bathroom.
0: Much like this show.
1: The 623-1025 to call for text.
0: What's your cunning artifice? No, I mean, what do you
1: Randy?
0: Do?
2: Watch NCIS.
0: Thank goodness for that streaming TV, right?
2: Right, yeah. That's what I do. Just watch Netflix.
1: And it's the best place in the world to do it, too. There's, like, no interruptions from anybody.
0: Some of those shows make me want to go, too.
2: That's true.
0: Wait a minute. My question is, how long are you in the bathroom for to see a whole episode?
2: It's a process.
1: He comes back to that part of the show where he left off many times, I'm sure.
2: Yeah, it's a process.
0: Yeah, either that or you need more fiber.
2: Right.
1: What about you? What do you need to pass the time on the toilet?
3: Well, I was in my old house, and it was starting to get really bad.
0: Yeah.
3: So I was on the toilet looking for new houses, and that's when I bought my new house.
0: Can you do that? Can you actually buy a house while you're on your phone?
3: You know, Zillow.
0: Oh, yeah.
1: Zillow.
0: I didn't think of that.
3: I was on there, and I was like, well, I need to find a new house. I wasn't expecting to buy it on the toilet.
1: Well, I guess you just saw a bargain.
0: And then when things started to move, there wasn't nothing you could do to stop it. I've experienced that.
3: It said buy now, so I went, well, today's the last day to try to buy it, so I decided to buy it.
0: We're moving! Oh, my gosh!
1: What do you do to pass the time?
4: Well, it's kind of like this. I go in there, turn my radio up as loud as I can possibly hear it, and I go in and sit on the toilet, and I listen for somebody to say, I need caller number 5.
0: You got to do something to cover up the sound of the screaming, too, don't you?
1: So you say you're doing it to try to win something.
0: It's actually to cover up the sounds of the screaming.
1: Wait a minute. Are you calling us to the bathroom right now?
4: No. That's over and done with. The reason I'm sitting there, because every time I get the busy signal, I say,
1: and it just triggers something, right?
4: It triggers something that's irreversible.
0: What do you do to pass the time when you're wasting time in the toilet?
5: I bought a car.
0: You bought a car while you were on the bathroom? I'm assuming on the internet, right? Not on the phone?
5: Both.
0: Hey, why not? I mean, you found it on the internet and you thought, here I sit, all brokenhearted, came to buy a car and only...
1: Randy, stop that.
0: You know, I said the choices were buying it online or on the phone, but what if it had been from a guy that was in there?
1: Oh, no.
0: What, you think a public restroom with stalls and there's a guy next door and he goes, do you have any toilet paper? And you go, I don't know. Do you have a car for sale?
1: How badly do you
0: That's
1: want the toilet
0: weird
1: paper?
0: Trade, yeah.
1: What do you do to pass the time when you're on the toilet?
0: 623-1025 to text or tell us yours, or you can tell us on Facebook.
1: Morning Kicks Takeover, just 2 minutes away.
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7: 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And so the perfect time's now. 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
3: 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Our top story tonight is a local hurricane. Let's send it out to our meteorologist on the streets, Jim Windy.
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3: 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And why are people driving into them?
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7: Got some good news on the horizon as far as the temperatures are concerned. We are going to usher in some cooler weather by the start of the work week. Heat advisory until 8 p.m. Saturday. Sunny up to 97. Heat index of 100. Tonight clear and 75. Sunny Saturday and 96. I'm meteorologist Jeff Ena.

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1: Huge news involving the secret sound. 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
0: At 720 and 420 to be caller number five, guess the sound, and win all the cash.
1: So if you want to win the cash, which by the way, the jackpot right now is at $877.50. So if you want to win the cash, it's going to be doubling starting next Monday.
0: Yeah, you realize that the jackpot doubles too, because it's twice as much money added every single day.
1: Exactly. So next week, we're going to be over $1,000 if nobody guesses and wins it by the end of the week.
0: Your next chance to guess and win the Great Plains Federal Credit Union secret sound is Monday morning at 720.
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business casual, but feeling country party, you've come to the right place. 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

Kicks 102.5, the four states, number one for country. Luke Bryan with Country and She Knows It. Did you know that the self-proclaimed emo cowgirl, Megan Maroney, actually went to college to become an accountant?

0: She attended the University of Georgia and was studying accounting before music completely changed her life and her plans. She's even joked about how different life turned out from what she expected. Chase Rice basically helped launch her songwriting career. While she was at the University of Georgia, she performed at a sorority event where she met Chase Rice. He offered her a chance to open one of his shows at the Georgia Theater, but told her that she needed an original song. So she wrote a song called Stay a Memory, her first ever song, and she wrote it specifically so she could open for Chase Rice at the Georgia Theater. That is the beginning of Megan Maroney's career, and boy, has it blossomed since. We'll hear her latest, plus Russell Dickerson and the aforementioned Chase Rice in the next 14 minutes on the Four States, number one for country.
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10: Got some good news on the horizon as far as the temperatures are concerned. We are going to usher in some cooler weather by the start of the work week. Heat advisory until 8 p.m. Saturday. Sunny up to 97. Heat index of 100. Tonight clear and 75. Sunny Saturday and 96. I'm meteorologist Jeff Eno.

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speaking of the coast, remember five for beach, you and me. That sunset, cliffs by the sea, and the night rolled in. 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

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Yeah.

0: Kix 102.5, the four states, number one for country, Kevin Powers and Shaboozy with Move On. You know, something you might not know about Kevin Powers, you obviously know him as the singer of Move On, but he also co-wrote Shaboozy and Jelly Roll's smash hit single, Amen. Now, Shaboozy helping to give Kevin a shot as an artist. Kevin Powers, born in Boston, raised in North Carolina, now making his mark in Nashville with what he has labeled as Southern Pop. So I have a feeling we're going to hear a lot more from Kevin Powers. Tom Party, Kenny Chesney, and Kane Brown with his wife, Caitlin, in the next 14 minutes on the four states. Number one for country, Kix 102.5.
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2: I'm Emma Angel. 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I just wanted to help people, wanted to be in the medical field. I knew there'd be better jobs, more job opportunities. I guess I was 19 when I started RT school. I was one of the youngest people in my class. We had people all the way up into their early 40s that I know is graduating this year. And so the perfect time's now. So if that's what something you're interested in, I would go ahead and definitely look into it. I had four different instructors and they were all phenomenal. They are masters of the craft. I'm very happy with it. I enjoy being able to help people, and I can see the opportunities that are growing, not even necessarily working in a hospital. There's different rep opportunities, education opportunities that I could definitely take up if I so desired.
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Number one for country. 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
1: Heat advisory goes until 8 p.m. on Saturday. Sunny today up to 97. The heat index around 100. Tonight clear, low 75. Saturday sunny up to 96. South winds may top 20 miles per hour. Low 90s ahead for Sunday. I'm meteorologist Jeff Eno.

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If you're going to do something crazy anyway, why not have some good music playing while you do it? The four states number one for country. KX

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3: 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It's Clodo from the Flatland Cavalry. We're out of Lubbock, Texas. It's funny, I always tell everyone we're just a

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0: Kicks 102.5, the four states, number one for country, Morgan Wallen with Been By Now. You know, Morgan says that song is a sad song disguised as a happy song. You know, the music makes you want to move. All the lyrics are basically admitting the relationship's already run its course. I mean, you know, the basic question of the song is, if this relationship was really meant to work and work out, wouldn't it have done so by now? Wouldn't it have been that way by now? Yeah, been there, done that. Sorry to say, but yeah, that's the way it goes sometimes. Kane Brown, Dan O'Shea, and Co Wetzel with Ella Langley in the next 14 minutes on the four states, number one for country.
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10: Heat advisory goes until 8 p.m. on Saturday. Sunny today at the 97. The heat index around 100. Tonight clear, low 75. Saturday sunny up to 96. South winds may top 20 miles per hour. Low 90s ahead for Sunday. I'm meteorologist Jeff Eno.

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Ty Myers, Chris Stapleton, and Zach Topp in the next 14 minutes. This is Warren Zeiders, Pretty Little Poison.

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1: The 36th Annual Ig Nobel Prize Ceremony was held this last Thursday in Zurich, Switzerland.
2: And if you've never heard of the Ig Nobel Prizes, they're basically awards for like scientific research that makes you stop and go, wait a second, somebody actually got a grant for this?
1: Science is very important. It's the backbone of everything, you know.
2: You know, including figuring out backbones.
1: Soil science went to researchers who buried 1,000 identical pair of underwear.
2: What?
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2: Could you imagine having to explain this to the guy at the cemetery? 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It's okay. These are ours.
1: These are our underwear. We buried them out here. It's okay.
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0: Kix 102.5, the four states, number one for country, Chase Matthew with Holding It Down. Well, I am headed back to the Born and Raised Music Festival. Had a phenomenal night last night and ready for more today. Going to be a great time. I can't wait to see Muscadine Bloodline and Randall King are at the top of my list for tonight's show. Gavin Adcock going to be closing out the night. Yeah, if you happen to be going to Born and Raised Music Festival today, make sure you come see me. I'll be on Radio Row for part of the day. Then I'll be out in the crowd and, you know, running around having a blast with everybody. But Radio Row, if you're looking at the main stage, look all the way to the left over in the corner. That's where I will be. That is where Radio Row is. Stop by and see me. You never know. I might have something to give away. Jelly Roll, Jordan Davis, Blake Shelton, and Dustin Lynch in the next 14 minutes, plus Brettman, going to be here in about 10. It's the four states, number one for country, Kix 102.5.
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0: Kicks 102.5, the four states number one for country, Dan and Shay. And say so, fall is here. It may not feel like it, but it is here. 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We'll pick a winner September 28th. All right, coming up, look at that forecast. 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
11: Heat advisory goes until 8 p.m. on Saturday. Sunny today up to 97. The heat index around 100. Tonight clear, low 75. Saturday sunny up to 96. South winds may top 20 miles per hour. Low 90s ahead for Sunday. I'm meteorologist Jeff Eno.

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Kicks 102.5, DeForest State's number one for country. He'll be playing in Arrowhead Stadium in May of next year. Luke Combs, rethink some things on Kicks.

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5: 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I was one of the youngest people in my class. 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And so the perfect time's now. 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
7: I'm Hal Cheeseball with the news. Our top story tonight is a local hurricane. Let's send it out to our meteorologist on the streets, Jim Windy.
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10: Heat advisory goes until 8 p.m. on Saturday. Sunny today up to 97. The heat index around 100. Tonight clear, low 75. Saturday sunny up to 96. South winds may top 20 miles per hour. Low 90s ahead for Sunday. I'm meteorologist Jeff Eno.

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1: What is the weirdest street name you've ever heard of?
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12: Hot weekend to start with. Heat advisory through Saturday evening. Cooler weather awaits next week. Maybe a little rain, too, later Sunday. Mainly clear skies tonight. Hot and humid weather through the evening. Nighttime low 76. Sunshine, a high near 100 Saturday. Sunday, a few scattered showers and storms. Late day, a high of 93. I'm meteorologist Mark Thibodeau.

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9: Hot weekend to start with. Heat advisory through Saturday evening. Cooler weather awaits next week. Maybe a little rain, too, later Sunday. Mainly clear skies tonight. Hot and humid weather through the evening. Nighttime low 76. Sunshine, a high near 100 Saturday. Sunday, a few scattered showers and storms late day, a high of 93. I'm meteorologist Mark Thibodeau.

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1: What did you want to be when you grew up?
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In a totally chill, non-cringy kind of way, of course. 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

0: 102.5, the four states, number one for country, Kevin Powers at Shaboozey, and move on. Thomas Rhett is going to be at the Morton Amp in KC October 23rd. We're going to have tickets all next week. 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

0: 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We're talking the corn stalks, the hay bales, the pumpkins, and the mumps. We'll find out the winner September 28th. All right, coming up. A very hot forecast.
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6: Hot weekend to start with. Heat advisory through Saturday evening. Cooler weather awaits next week. Maybe a little rain, too, later Sunday. Mainly clear skies tonight. Hot and humid weather through the evening. Nighttime low 76. Sunshine, a high near 100 Saturday. Sunday, a few scattered showers and storms late day, a high of 93. I'm meteorologist Mark Thibodeau.

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5: 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I'm Jimmy, and we are so excited to co-host this week. 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